0: Season is here. I know that hurts someone's heart out there, like my own, because I can't believe it's October 7th. I'm not a hater. I don't like committing the whole month to Halloween.
1: Oh, I don't think you should commit a whole month to any holiday.
2: No, I love committing the whole month to Halloween.
0: We know. as you've already begun talking about your Halloween party that isn't happening until Halloween weekend.
2: Well, yeah, I got to make sure everybody can come.
1: That's okay. Right. That's fair.
0: I won't be here. That's not even a joke. I just won't be in town. But you said if you do want to arrive, people have to be in costume. What is like the level of costume that people have to commit to?
2: I'm wearing a bald cap.
0: Okay.
2: So
1: pretty high.
0: Got it. So this isn't my cup of tea. We'll talk about Audrey's Halloween party and niche costume ideas. What may possibly put a bald cap on her head. Don't understand. Coming up next.

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0: level of Halloween costume that you strive for? Like, do you want people to obviously know who you are?
1: No.
0: Do you do the thing where it's like, I don't know if that person's wearing a costume or not, but if you get it, you get it? Or is it like, no, you need to know they are celebrating Halloween, and while I may not know what they are, that is not them on a day-to-day.
2: Sure.
1: Here, you know, I will list my metrics as follows.
2: Okay.
1: Audrey. Or my requirements, I should say.
0: Yeah.
1: So one, it has to look like a costume.
2: Okay.
1: Like, even if you're being a character from like a show or something,
2: right,
1: there has to be some defining element that you can tell that it's a costume.
2: Like
1: you
2: have
1: a
2: wig, to commit.
1: Right.
0: A like very a wig notable or like hat or
1: yes,
0: something.
1: Yes, exactly.
0: Prop.
1: Okay. That's number one.
2: Okay.
0: Yeah.
1: Number two, only select people can know and understand.
0: Oh, you want it to be niche.
1: I love a niche costume.
2: Okay.
1: Like, yeah. I love a costume where I can be like, guess what I am?
2: Right.
1: Because it doesn't really matter as long as everybody can tell that it's a costume.
2: Okay.
1: You know what I mean?
0: So I understand
1: like,
0: why,
1: you don't
0: like,
1: need to know
0: you
1: what
0: need
1: I am.
0: Need a prop to make it obvious.
2: Well, so
0: yeah.
2: I was talking to Audrey about this off the air, but like, if you dress up as Elsa from Frozen, mm-hmm, like that is such a character that if I see you from across the
0: blonde
2: street,
0: wig, blue
2: yeah,
0: dress,
2: exactly, like, oh, okay, I know that that's Elsa.
0: Yeah.
2: I have done things like put a ton of crazy stuff on, and the people be like, oh, what are you? And I'm like, oh, I'm Nicolas Minaj, Nicki Minaj's
1: right,
2: illegitimate brother.
1: Exactly. Like, the story.
2: It's so annoying. No, I won a Halloween costume contest
1: by doing that.
2: Yes, it was like 2012. So, like, she's got, I think, like, her second album had just come out.
1: Yeah.
2: So, it's the height of Nicki Minaj.
0: Is that
2: so
0: a real person, or did you make up this story?
2: I made up this character.
0: You have people Googling if she has an illegitimate
2: brother. I'm sure some people are like, is this true?
0: No, I mean, not at all. I went to a Halloween party with Jordan where he was the backwards man, and he put an entire suit on backwards.
1: Yeah, like,
2: classic character.
0: Okay. Audrey, yeah, why are you wearing a bald cap for Halloween?
1: Okay, so it's a really long story. Basically, when I was in college, I've lived with the same roommates. There's four of us. We used to call our apartment the Goblin Fort, right?
0: Uh-huh.
1: So now we live in a much nicer and bigger apartment that we have upgraded to the Goblin Palace.
0: Okay.
1: And so this year for Halloween, we are turning our apartment into the actual Goblin Palace, and we're all going to be goblins.
0: So you know the part where you said that was a long story? You could have just been like, hey, I'm being a goblin. You could have just led with goblin.
1: It's important. It's about the story.
2: You need
0: like,
2: the lore.
0: Are you going to be green? Like, are you using face paint and everything?
1: No, I'm not going to be. Okay, so bald cap.
0: Seems like you're not
1: ears,
0: committing. Not committing.
1: Prosthetic nose.
0: I mean, green though. Like,
1: no,
2: that's not, more ogre.
1: You don't get to decide what our goblins look like.
0: Okay. XYZ with their exactry.

0: out of it.
1: What are you watching Wednesday on XYZ with Eric Zachary? We'll go over more into binging watching, our recommendations coming up in just a minute. But we also do the opposite, which is kind of just Audrey's sleep-o-meter.
2: Yes. Yeah, yeah. Sometimes I fall asleep during movies. This one I did. I watched part of Backrooms.
1: Okay. How much did you get through?
2: Maybe 20 minutes.
3: Wow.
1: I feel like most people are praising Backrooms.
3: Yeah, this is the first bad review I've heard.
2: I mean, it's not that it was bad. It was just slow.
1: Were you tired?
2: Yeah, I was very sleepy.
1: But it also wasn't good enough to keep you up.
2: I mean, it wasn't like, wow, I'm you know? Okay. Like,
1: right, we'll go over things that you should watch. Maybe Backrooms,
3: yeah,
1: if you're not Audrey, coming up on XYZ.

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0: Not only are the people who created AI originally, now the people playing the people who created AI are warning us against it. Andrew Garfield, he's in a new movie called Artificial, where he plays Sam Altman, who's the head of
1: OpenAI in general.
0: And this is his thoughts after playing him on camera.
2: I got a bit scared. I felt a little mistrusting of the technology. It feels like the people who are creating and kind of encouraging us to use the technology don't exactly know its capacity themselves.
0: Ooh.
2: So that feels a little irresponsible.
0: That's a little terrifying.
1: Yes.
0: I mean, he wasn't even like in it. He was just playing it.
1: After doing the deep dive, I feel like when you play somebody, especially and they're still alive, to have all the knowledge that's in front of you and then be like, yeah, I'm turning away from that is scary.
0: Very. Not for nothing, too. Sam Altman was just on a panel. I saw this yesterday where he said something to the effect of, yeah, eventually AI will end the world. But in the meantime, companies will do well.
1: Wrong take.
0: No. Don't say that.
1: Yeah.

0: A new dating app that allows strangers to play matchmaker for you, kind of like it's a video game.
1: Yeah, I would say like Love Island in a sense.
0: From what I'm hearing, they get a lot of information about you and they get to decide your life.
1: Yes, yeah, yeah. So for you,
0: choose your own adventure.
1: Yes, it is a video game.
0: I want to make my friends my little characters I can play. Anyway, it's called Rivet.
1: Yes. Basically, social matchmaking is blowing up. Rivet allows you, and you don't have to join as somebody trying to date. You can sign up as a matchmaker. You will get traits of two people.
0: I'm in.
1: Then you can put those people together.
2: Okay.
1: Then AI will generate a photo of them. So the anonymity is still there. You don't actually get to see these people, which I think is kind of a good case.
0: Do you eventually? Like, if they match?
1: No, if they
0: match. Like, I want a prize. I want to know if I did this and they got together. I want to see what they look like.
1: You get to see how well upvoted it goes. So, like, let's say you put two people together, Eric. And then other people are like, oh, yeah, Eric is right. It gets upvoted.
2: Well, so what happens on the other side of this then?
1: Their suggestions, like rather than swiping, people have voted, oh, Audrey would be good with this person.
2: Oh, so it'll be like, you can be like...
0: You don't have to go on the date, Audrey.
2: Well, no, I'm saying I was interested to how that got delivered to the candidate.
0: I think it's like suggested, like, oh, we think, or the community or the tribe is spoken.
3: We surveyed 45 people and they said you'd be good with this person.
0: I like it. If I have a hand in someone ending up with someone, I want to know what they look like at the end. Like, I want that to be like the treasure chest and it opens. And
1: I don't think you necessarily get the satisfaction of knowing that that couple succeeded. I think you get like, oh, I've put together so many people.
2: Right.
0: Okay. So they're relying on like people like on Reddit that love upvotes and like being right. And then also people who just like the reality TV of it all.
1: Yes.
2: Okay.
0: I'm telling you right now, as someone that doesn't really care about either of those things, I will gladly participate as a matchmaker if there's a prize for me at the end. I want to know what they look like.
2: Yeah, I don't really care to matchmake people. I feel like it's not, you know, I would also like to know what they look like.
0: What if you knew though? If you found out that you got to like put it on your wall, like you guys put Sarah and Jeff together.
2: No, I mean, I don't need to know that they got together, but like I do want to know that I'm like, they're cute together.
0: Okay, well, if you're going to preserve the anonymity, at least give me the dirty details. Like, what do they do? Like, how far do they get on the first date?
1: That's wild.
0: Just saying.
2: That's crazy.

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0: Mom's hot take on XYZ with Eric Zachary. Today, she is feuding with hotels over their check-in
1: Good
0: and check-out time.
1: Mr. and Mrs. Marriott. Yes.
0: Okay. I don't know that there's a Marriott family anymore. I'm not sure. Purchased. But anyway, all of that, you could have gone Hilton, Paris Hilton.
2: Yeah,
0: so easy.
2: Yeah,
0: anyway,
2: right
0: all
2: there.
0: That to say, your answer to understanding that they have to clean the rooms, you said, well, then let's just make the availability of hotel rooms smaller. Get
1: so
0: rid of them.
1: So more maids can clean them. Yeah.
0: No. But you want to get rid of rooms so that it's harder to find a hotel to stay in, or at the very
1: there's
0: least.
1: There's so many hotels everywhere. No one will bother. It'll be keep the prices the same, but let me check in earlier. Let me check out.
0: That is spoken
1: later.
0: Like someone who only visits New York, Chicago, LA.
2: Right.
0: Like,
2: yeah. If you, I don't think this is
0: I go
2: the solution.
0: To so many cities where there's like not enough hotel solutions.
1: Right. All right. Well, then just keep it to major cities at least.
0: Okay. Okay. I would hate to hear your approach on the housing crisis.
2: Yeah, right.
0: All right. Mom's hot take today. If you want to watch it and shake your head at it, you can see the video version of the show and wherever you get your
1: People,
0: video.
1: I make sense. Watch me.
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0: What are you watching Wednesday on XYZ with Eric Zachary? Audrey made it clear that Backrooms is not her cup of tea because she fell asleep.
1: I didn't say that. All I said was that I fell asleep.
2: Kind of said that. Yeah.
0: Why did I just say that you didn't?
1: Right. I said it was slow at the beginning and I didn't make it any further.
0: Are you going to go back and watch it?
1: Yeah, eventually.
3: It's not on the top of your to-do list.
0: Got shelved. Anyway. Yeah. Okay, so Backrooms getting a lot of critical acclaim. I haven't seen it yet, but Audrey fell asleep during it. What have you stayed awake for, Audrey?
1: Now that you mention it, not a lot.
0: Okay. It seems like a personal health thing. She's real tired.
1: Yeah, just when I'm watching a movie, it just takes me away. You know what I mean?
3: Or it doesn't.
1: Take me away.
0: Jordan, what have you watched?
3: I'm late to the game, but I finally started Adults, the new FX show, comedy series.
1: I've been hearing so much about
3: this. It's like the Friends of this generation, if Friends were funny.
0: Shots fired. Okay. I'm not the big Friends fan. I just know that's going to rile people up.
3: I was going to say, your booze mean nothing. I see what makes you cheer. But I was like, okay, how could the ensemble, like four or five people living in one place,
0: work
3: in today's day and age. Yeah, and actually be funny?
0: Because it's required to make rent.
3: Well, yes. Yeah. Nick Kroll is executive producing, and I'm like, he's hilarious. First two episodes, a little slow. I did not fall asleep like Audrey. It did end up being actually hilarious.
0: Speaking of things that are maintaining their comedic value, Scrubs season 2 of the reboot.
3: Yes.
0: So obviously Scrubs ran like 9 or 10 seasons in the 2000s. They brought back this reboot. They are on season 2 of the reboot and it's holding strong. I'm a staunch Scrubs fan, but not someone that's like above calling it out if it's just too goofy or gimmicky. Yeah.
3: I will say I'm a reboot hater. And
0: I am too.
3: I love what they're doing with Scrubs. Very well done.
0: I mean, they got the entire original cast and the original showrunner. I highly recommend it. Scrubs, that is available on
3: Hulu as well.
0: Hulu, yes, yeah, it is Hulu. Because ABC, that makes sense. also, I'm very late to the game, but Jake Gyllenhaal in Presumed Innocent on
3: Apple TV.
0: Yeah. I guess I watched it years ago and I don't remember it, so I rewatched it. It's very good.
3: Wasn't it like COVID or around that time?
0: And it's a remake.
1: Oh, there's so much lost.
0: Portal. Anyway, those are our recommendations. Adults on FX. Don't watch Backrooms if you're Audrey. And then Scrubs, the reboot on Hulu/Presumed Innocent, which is a very older show now on Apple TV Plus. Your XYZ, what are you watching Wednesday? 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

0: Imagine if the Olympics were like, hey, we're not going to have sports anymore. I'm trying to, like, it just doesn't make sense to me. The primetime Emmys, which celebrate broadcast television, right, in its excellence.
1: Yeah.
0: Keyword broadcast television are no longer going to be on broadcast television. They're moving to streaming only, Amazon Prime for next year.
1: Yeah. I don't think, like, I don't know. I really don't go to Prime for much. So maybe that's just me.
2: Honestly, I'm on Prime.
1: Yeah?
2: Yeah. I feel like I use it for kind of a lot, but I also don't think that I would be like, let me go watch the Emmys.
0: It's just kind of like the Olympics saying, like, hey, we're going to talk about the sports, but we're not going to show you any of them.
1: Yeah, yeah.
0: Or Grammys are like, here are the songs, but there's no performances.
1: You're saying the Olympics is solely on AM radio?
0: Yeah, basically. Shout out to all my AM radio friends.
1: Yeah, no shade.

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0: Audrey wants to talk about how her body reacts to medicine.
1: Yes, I do. Because I saw a TikTok the other day and I was like, oh my God, that's what that's from?
0: Okay. Oh, so I hate that this generation isn't even like WebMD. They're like TikTok MD.
1: Well, no, I was just honestly not going to worry about it. But then I like saw somebody be like, oh, I have this thing that happens.
0: So and someone explained like, something they're experiencing, a side effect. And you're like, oh, this is something I'm living with right now.
1: I was like, oh, yo, I have that too.
0: Was it for your IBS?
1: No, it wasn't. There's no side effect. I don't take medication for my IBS. That's just there.
0: I would say there's a pretty massive side effect to IBS, which would be
1: that would be a symptom.
0: The painting of the bull.
1: Ew, Eric.
0: I'm so sorry.
1: That's disgusting.
0: It's gross. It's awful.
1: That's
0: I,

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0: Audrey saw someone on TikTok explain side effects they've been experiencing because of a medication, and you went, hey, that's me.
1: Yeah, I was like, oh my God, I literally get it.
0: What is the side effect?
1: Okay, so I'm on a little medication.
0: You don't need to share the medication if you don't want, but like, what's the side effect?
1: Apparently, what happens is you get super, super sweaty in your sleep.
0: I feel like been you your entire life.
1: No!
0: Though.
1: No.
0: I mean, you say you're sweaty daily.
1: Specifically night sweats, and like you wake up and the sheets are wet.
0: Oh, yeah.
1: Like,
0: oh.
1: I've been having to wash my sheets so much because I wake up and I'm like, why am I damp? My bed is damp. I know.
0: Growing mold.
1: And
0: in
1: like
0: there.
1: My hair is getting like really greasy overnight and stuff.
2: And now,
1: like,
2: are you not taking this anymore? Or are you gonna just?
1: Oh no,
2: ride
1: I'm still.
2: It?
1: This is just it's what it has to be.
2: Okay. Got you.
0: You getting rubber sheets?
1: Ew.
0: I'm trying to solve a problem for you.
2: I don't know that
1: so
2: even
1: I'm just
2: helps.
1: Like slipping and sliding?
2: Yeah, right.
0: Yeah, you can just like hose it down in the morning.
1: Ew.
2: That's disgusting.
1: No, absolutely not. Anyway, have you guys had any weird side effects ever?
2: There was like, I think it was college, my first or second year. I felt sick, but I didn't want to miss a class. I could not sleep. So I took NyQuil at like 6 a.m. The class started at 8:45.
0: Mm-hmm.
2: That's not enough time. I woke up 2 hours into the NyQuil. I thought I was still dreaming. I could not pay attention during the class. And I was like, oh, you need to let the NyQuil run its course.
0: Like Audrey when she watches movies.
2: Yeah, yes, essentially. Yeah, essentially
1: yeah,
2: that.
1: Yeah.
2: Yeah. But I don't know. I've heard people like old rap songs talk about how they put NyQuil in things. I'm like, how is this fun for you guys?
1: Yeah,
0: like, people like
1: you?
0: Being in that like lucid dream state.
2: I feel like I'm on trampolines the entire time.
1: No, absolutely not.
0: I've been pretty lucky. I don't usually get side effects. I have taken an Adderall by accident when I thought I was taking a Xanax, which is not the time that you want to take.
2: Opposite.
1: No.
0: That is not the time you want to take an Adderall.
1: Whoa.
0: Because then you and your anxiety are just on a roller coaster.
2: Yes.
1: That is a nightmare. Well, I don't know. I guess, I don't know.
2: How much stuff did you get done?
0: So much, but like,
1: and
0: it
1: you were
0: was,
1: crying while you did it.
0: Yeah. So like, to be clear, I'm not advocating for drugs. I don't like, I have prescriptions to both of these.
1: Right.
0: And some of them are as needed, not like every day, but like, yeah, usually Adderall really helps me focus and get a lot of work done. That was a moment where like, I like reorganized my closet and that was not the thing I was supposed to be doing at that time. But okay. Side effects are very real. Make sure you're paying attention to them. And if you don't know if you have side effects, just scroll TikTok.
1: Yep.
0: Like Audrey.
1: Yep.
0: Forget WebMD or, you know, any kind of telehealth.
2: No, you gotta slow down the commercials when they're like, side effects include, like just, you know.
0: Or if you understand that too well, you should also maybe look into anxiety medicine.
2: Yeah.

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0: with their exactly. Throughout the show, I've definitely taken shots that Audrey has several roommates, right? And just the struggle sometimes that is you getting ready and sharing bathrooms and whatnot. I realized that even though I pride myself in living alone, that I have a lifetime roommate at any point, which is Jordan, because we don't live together. He's married now. I thought this would stop when, you know, he got married
1: and
0: moved in
1: began.
0: With his wife.
2: Yeah. Right.
0: Woke up to a text this morning at 6:45 in the morning. Hey, man, my shower's like the River Monster TV show right now. Can I come use yours?
1: What happened to your shower?
2: A lot. There's draining issues.
0: I just love that I'm your backup, not the gym, not any other friends that live closer to you.
2: I don't want to go further away. Like, if I go towards you, I'm also going towards work. It was just economical.
0: Okay.
2: Yeah.
0: Got it. He showed up in like gray sweats, like Tim Allen in the Santa Claus when he's getting ready for Christmas, or Rocky, depending which childhood you grew up with.
2: Right.
1: And then you guys crawled into bed together for 15 minutes and then you got ready.
0: No. You know, how did you get access to my Ring Camera footage?
2: I like that, Audrey. Let's just go with that.
0: XYZ.

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0: Well, if this isn't the definition of irony, I don't know what is. 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
1: Isn't that crazy?
0: That's wild. Yeah.
2: I don't think they care about ratings, or we're just going to be watching clips.
0: I mean, I understand like VMAs moving off MTV as a channel, even though they're not. They still air CBS or whatever. But like shows that are not inherently about broadcast television, I can understand not being on television in today's streaming age. You're the one night a year that celebrates broadcast television is no longer going to be broadcast.
2: I think award shows as a whole in the entertainment industry have lost the plot. 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
0: The Emmys no longer going to be available on traditional terrestrial television anymore, only streamed on Prime Video. 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

0: 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The Emmys, which are an award show that celebrate broadcast television, are no longer going to take place on broadcast television.
1: Weird.
0: And the irony is palpable.
1: Justin Timberlake is finally acknowledging his awful beatboxing from the 2000s. That was not an invitation to start doing it. It's really bad.
2: Yeah. And I learned about my medication side effects on TikTok.
0: Oh.
2: That's why I'm sweaty.
0: I thought WebMD was bad.
1: Right.
0: All of that and more. 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

0: Spooky season is here. I know that hurts someone's heart out there, like my own, because I can't believe it's October 7th. I'm not a hater. I don't like committing the whole month to Halloween.
1: Oh, I don't think you should commit a whole month to any holiday.
2: No, I love committing the whole month to Halloween.
0: We know. as you've already begun talking about your Halloween party that isn't happening until Halloween weekend.
2: Well, yeah, I got to make sure everybody can come.
1: That's okay. Right. That's fair.
0: I won't be here. That's not even a joke. I just won't be in town. But you said if you do want to arrive, people have to be in costume. What is like the level of costume that people have to commit to?
2: I'm wearing a bald cap.
0: Okay.
2: So
1: pretty high.
0: Got it. So this isn't my cup of tea. We'll talk about Audrey's Halloween party and niche costume ideas. What may possibly put a bald cap on her head. Don't understand. Coming up next.

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0: level of Halloween costume that you strive for? Like, do you want people to obviously know who you are?
1: No.
0: Do you do the thing where it's like, I don't know if that person's wearing a costume or not, but if you get it, you get it? Or is it like, no, you need to know they are celebrating Halloween, and while I may not know what they are, that is not them on a day-to-day.
2: Sure.
1: Here, I will list my metrics as follows.
2: Okay.
1: Or my requirements, I should say.
0: Yeah.
1: So one, it has to look like a costume.
2: Okay.
1: Like, even if you're being a character from like a show or something,
2: right,
1: there has to be some defining element that you can tell that it's a costume.
0: Like
1: you
0: have
1: to
0: commit.
1: Right.
0: A like very a wig notable or like hat or
1: yes,
0: something.
1: Yes, exactly. Okay. That's number one.
2: Okay.
1: Yeah. Number two, only select people can know and understand.
0: Oh, you want it to be niche.
1: I love a niche costume.
2: Okay.
1: Like, yeah. I love a costume where I can be like, guess what I am?
2: Right.
1: Yeah. Because it doesn't really matter as long as everybody can tell that it's a costume.
2: Okay.
1: You know what I mean?
0: So I understand
1: like,
0: why,
1: you don't
0: like,
1: need to know what I am.
0: You need a prop to make it obvious.
2: Well, so I was talking to Audrey about this off the air, but like, if you dress up as Elsa from Frozen, mm-hmm, like that is such a character that if I see you from across the
0: blonde
2: street,
0: wig, blue dress,
2: exactly, like, oh, okay, I know that that's Elsa.
0: Yeah.
2: I have done things like put a ton of crazy stuff on, and the people be like, oh, what are you? And I'm like, oh, I'm Nicolas Minaj, Nicki Minaj's
1: right,
2: illegitimate brother.
1: Exactly. Like, the story.
2: It's so
0: annoying.
2: No, I won a Halloween costume contest
0: by doing that.
2: Yes, it was like 2012. So, like, she's got, I think, like, her second album had just come out. So, it's the height of Nicki Minaj.
0: Is that a real person, or did you make up this story?
2: I made up this character.
0: People Googling if she has an illegitimate
2: brother. Sure some people were like, is this true?
0: No, I mean, not at all. I went to a Halloween party with Jordan where he was the backwards man, and he put an entire suit on backwards.
1: Yeah, like,
2: classic character.
0: Okay. Audrey, why are you wearing a bald cap for Halloween?
1: Okay, so it's a really long story. Basically, when I was in college, I've lived with the same roommates. There's four of us. We used to call our apartment the Goblin Fort, right?
0: Uh-huh.
1: So now we live in a much nicer and bigger apartment that we have upgraded to the Goblin Palace.
0: Okay.
1: And so this year for Halloween, we are turning our apartment into the actual Goblin Palace, and we're all going to be goblins.
0: So you know the part where you said that was a long story? You could have just been like, hey, I'm being a goblin. You could have just led with goblin.
1: It's important. It's about the story!
2: You need
0: like,
2: the lore.
0: Are you going to be green? Like, are you using face paint and everything?
1: No, I'm not going to be... Okay, so bald cap.
0: Seems like you're not
1: ears,
0: committing. Not committing.
1: Prosthetic nose.
0: I mean, green though. Like,
1: no,
2: that's
1: not,
2: more ogre.
1: You don't get to decide what our goblins look like.
0: Okay. XYZ with their exactly.

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0: Mom's hot take on XYZ with Eric Zachary. 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My mom joining the show to provide perspective on what's trending in pop culture today. Mom, that is
1: hotels and check-in times.
0: That's trending.
1: So frustrated. Well, yes, it is. People are upset, and I don't blame them. I'm on their bandwagon. All the people on TikTok.
0: Okay.
2: All right. You know what?
0: Are you part of like a secret Reddit community?
2: No, she definitely is. She definitely is on Reddit. Yeah, like, for sure.
0: All right.
2: Yeah.
0: My mom wants to call out Hilton and Marriott next.
2: All of them. Everybody.
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0: Mom's Hot Take on XYZ with Eric Zachary. It's all brought to you by Progressive Insurance. I'm glad it's not a hotel sponsor because this could get ugly. My mom is joining the show today to provide her perspective on what's trending. And you said, Mom, that...
1: I am so upset with check-in and check-out times. They're getting shorter and shorter. I've paid my money for a night in a hotel, and I am getting less than 12 hours by the time they ask me to check in at 4 o'clock, and then they request me to kindly check out at 10 o'clock.
0: Okay.
1: It is not even funny. Man.
0: That's quite literally more than 12 hours. That said, I...
2: Unfortunately, man, I am going to side with your mom.
0: No, I agree with her. I will say that this is not me taking up for hotels or corporate America.
2: Yeah.
0: If you have enough money and you go to the nice hotels, they still have very lenient check-in and check-out times.
1: Okay. Most of us don't have that kind of money.
0: And to be clear, And to be clear, I don't either. My girlfriend insists that we stay at very nice places, and because she is like a Marriott Bonvoy, super diamond something, she gets 4 p.m. checkouts.
1: Girlfriend, whoa. It's not about your girlfriend. This is about a service that I pay for, and I am getting asked. This is like buying a ticket from Chicago to Orlando, and they get you to Tennessee, and they say bye.
0: That's definitely not the same thing.
2: But you know what? I like the analogy, and the more you're talking, the more I'm in on what you're saying.
0: I think this is weird, because like if I ever have to stay at like a cheap hotel, like where I'm at, or like it's the only thing available, usually they are pretty lenient. They'll let you check out at like noon, and then you could check in earlier.
2: I think the check-in is more important than the check-out. If I got to get out, I got to get out. No big deal. I don't want to wait till 2, 3, 4 p.m. to check in. If I'm there at 11, hold your boy down.
0: And by the way, I know there's probably a lot of people in the hospitality world that listen to our show. I understand the nature of like you got to turn those rooms, you got to have time for the housekeeping to come.
1: Then let's shorten the amount of rooms and put more maids on the rooms.
0: Your answer is to make the availability of hotels harder?
2: Yeah. You want to get rid of rooms.
1: There's 300 rooms. Let's go to 175 rooms so we can turn them and burn them.
2: What?
1: Not that. Yes.
2: Okay, and now I'm so off of the Virginia trade.
0: You grew up in the airlines. You've been stuck in cities where there were not rooms available. Why would you lean this direction?
2: Right, that was crazy.
1: Because if I do that, then maybe I can check in.
0: But what if you don't have a room? What if you can't get a hotel because
2: rooms?
1: Because if there's less rooms that and you have more maids, then they're cleaning them faster.
0: Math is crazy.
2: Yeah, no, we got to get you in a probability course.
0: Very thankful you don't work in like local government.
2: Yeah.
0: You know the housing crisis? Let's take more homes away.
2: Let's get rid of houses.
0: Make them more affordable, but
2: I heard you guys have potholes. What if we got rid of roads?
1: I think that there are some people that will agree.
0: No, I don't. I really don't.
1: I really do.
0: That you're alone on this. And
1: no, I'm not. No, I'm not.
2: You need a course correct.
0: XYZ with Eric Zachary. Mom's Hot Takes. I'll brought to you
1: fight
0: by...
1: me.
0: Did you say bite me?
2: Bite me or fight me?
1: Bite me.
0: Eat my shorts.
2: Yeah.
0: All right. 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

0: 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So, pay the light bill, stock your fridge, finally stop treating that empty tank light like a suggestion. 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

0: But are you watching Wednesday on XYZ with Eric Zachary? We'll go over more into binging watching, our recommendations coming up in just a minute. But we also do the opposite, which is kind of just Audrey's sleepometer.
1: Yes. Yeah, yeah. Sometimes I fall asleep during movies. This one I did. I watched part of Backrooms.
0: Okay. How much did you get through?
1: Maybe 20 minutes.
2: Wow.
0: I feel like most people are praising Backrooms.
3: Yeah, this is the first bad review I've heard.
1: I mean, it's not that it was bad. It was just slow.
0: Were you tired?
1: Yeah, I was very sleepy.
0: But it also wasn't good enough to keep you up.
1: I mean, it wasn't like, wow, I'm you know? Okay. Like,
0: right. There are things that you should watch. Maybe Backrooms,
3: yeah,
0: if you're not Audrey, coming up on XYZ.

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0: All right, that is it for us on XYZ with Eric Zachary. We kind of talked about it at the beginning of the show. I woke up this morning. Not woke up too, but very early in this morning, Jordan texted me, said, hey, can I come use your shower?
1: Yes.
0: Mm-hmm. Which, like, typical Jordan behavior for the last 10 years of our friendship. I just figured once he got married and moved in with his wife.
1: Okay, there's two people in one shower at my place. There's one person and two showers at your place. This is simple math, Eric.
0: Yeah, I'm making that radio money. That is a joke. All of that said, Jordan arrived. I don't know. I saw the beauty of having a roommate for a second. Because I'm like, I wouldn't want to do this
2: like,
0: every
2: it's
0: morning.
2: Fun.
0: But like
2: it's
0: we had
2: fun.
0: Coffee and we talked a little
2: no,
0: bit.
2: No, I wasn't kidding when I said you crawled into bed together and cuddled for a little bit. That's my favorite part of having
0: a
2: roommate.
0: We didn't go. To be clear, that didn't happen. That Jordan and I.
1: Audrey's like, you guys might kiss.
0: We did not climb back into bed. First of all, that's absurd behavior. I'm an adult. I don't go back to bed after I shower.
1: Yeah.
0: Unless you're hungover.
2: Sure, fair enough. No, I love that.
0: Jordan did, though, get a chance to. I've been talking about this new neighbor I have and that my side window looks directly into her unit.
2: Oh, did you see her?
1: Well, I didn't see her.
0: So, but like the whole problem is like I've never known that window to be an issue because the person that lived there prior always had curtains down. So like I never realized like I could see into someone else's room clearly.
1: His window is higher than hers.
0: So
1: she's always looking up at him and he's looking down at her. It's very Romeo and Juliet and Eric is Juliet.
0: It's just like where it's placed in my apartment is a position where I'm always standing and I'd like my eyeline would naturally go down.
1: Yeah. Right.
0: And then where she sits and her window faces is her couch. So like when she's looking at her phone, if she just glances slightly above her phone, she's looking right at me.
1: You know, when she looks up and dreams wistfully of her prince, she sees Eric.
0: Right. I want to be where the people are.
1: Yeah, no, exactly. Yes.
0: That's it for us. I want to be very clear. I'm very happy in my relationship.
1: You just got to put that PR
0: plus. Man, this would be a perfect meet cute if it was a different world. It's XYZ with Eric Zachary. That's it for us. On behalf of Jordan, Audrey, and myself, Eric, we'll see you tomorrow. Anyone want to say goodbye?
1: Is it on behalf of yourself if you're saying it?
0: All right. We'll see you tomorrow.
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Yeah, right, picture that with a Kodak. Or better yet, go to Times Square, take a picture of me with a Kodak. Took my life from negative to positive, I just want y'all to know that. And tonight, let's enjoy life. Pitbull.

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0: 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Oh. A little less, how much? A little more breathing room. Thank goodness. 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

0: 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So, pay the light bill, stock your fridge, finally stop treating that empty tank light like a suggestion. Oh. A little less how much? A little more breathing room. Thank goodness. The Fall Fill-Up from Mix 95.1. The Ryan
1: Spencer Show. Ever wondering what in the world I'm up to on a normal basis? Well, first of all, it's something chaotic. It's over there on our socials at Mix 95.1 Chambersburg or at Ryan Spencer over on IG, Facebook, TikTok, MySpace. That one doesn't exist anymore. But any other social media platform that's currently active, at Ryan Spencer, at Mix 95.1 Chambersburg, give us a follow and be in the know on everything going on with all things Ryan Spencer Show. 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

0: 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So, pay the light bill, stock your fridge, finally stop treating that empty tank light like a suggestion. Oh. 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A little more breathing room. 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The Ryan
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1: They say the holy water's watered down, and this town's lost its faith. 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

Good morning, good morning, good morning, good morning, good morning. It's the Ryan Smetzer Show on Mix 95.1 on this lovely, lovely Thursday. And you might hear some extra pep in my step, honestly, because I'm pleased to report that I've officially re-entered the Eastern time zone mentally. Yesterday, I re-entered it physically. Today, I've entered it, I feel like, mentally and emotionally and maybe even spiritually as well. That Canadian jet lag is gone. Just in time for me to re-enter it coming up on Monday because I'm emceeing a conference in Calgary coming up next week. It's weird going from, like, never being out of the country ever to being in Canada, ironically, 2 straight weeks. I feel like the immigration agents up there are going to be really confused whenever they see me re-enter coming up on Monday. But you know what? We'll get there when we get there. So we are back. And yesterday it was actually a really cool day because I got to head out to the Arc of Washington County, film some stuff, getting ready for Dancing with the Arc Stars, their huge fundraiser that's happening next Saturday over there at Fountainhead Country Club. And it's such a fun event. I got to be a contestant on it. Crazy enough, way back in 2018, it's been almost 10 years, crazy enough, since we've done that. It's pretty cool, though. It's such a fun event, though. We actually got your chance to go in style. We have tickets to the event, plus a hotel stay, drinks, a chance at winning a diamond, all up for grabs right now on our website. So definitely get yourself entered for that over there at mix95.com. And then this weekend is another one that I'm ridiculously excited about. You may know about the Savannah Bananas. I know there's a lot of you that listen that

0: huge fans. Some of you in particular that I've gotten to talk to over the past weekend that got to go to the playoff games just a few days ago in Savannah. But I've got the opportunity to head to DC and cover the Banana Bowl Championship game, which feels like the perfect assignment for me because it combines sports, entertainment, complete chaos, a little bit of musical theater energy, and people doing ridiculous things in front of a crowd. Basically my natural habitat. I'm also very excited because I've done a ton of musicals like Anastasia and a few others that have been led on Broadway by this awesome dude, Derek Klena, and I'm going to get to meet him while I'm there, hopefully. That's the goal. If I'm covering the event, I'm hoping I get the chance to go and you know, interview him. And the theater kid in me is remaining completely normal about this. I'm lying. I'm not remaining normal about this, especially because one of our listeners actually got this video of him saying this at the playoff game on Saturday. Check this out.
1: Ryan, thank you so much for the love, buddy. You're going to be in D.C. with us next week. Let's go. We're going to be singing a lot next week. It's going to be a crazy game. Now the bananas are in it. Let's go. Anyway, I'll see you in D.C., Ryan.
0: Thank you to Lindsay for hooking me up with that video. Absolutely made my weekend and my week. And yeah, Derek is so awesome. I can't wait for this. We got a big couple days coming up. Dancing with the Arc Stars prep, Banana Ball, Derek. But first, the coffee's flowing. We're awake. We got a Thursday morning to do together. Let's go. Turn it up. Let's make it a good one. It's the Ryan Smetzer Show on Mix 95.1.

Hey, coming up, it's day two of Amazon Prime Deals, which means somebody listening right now probably woke up this morning, checked their order history, and said, oof, why did I buy that? What's the funniest thing you've ever ordered online while you were half asleep, or maybe you were intoxicated, or making very questionable late-night decisions? Let me know, 717-263-8595 next.

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It is Prime Day deal time, and we got to talk about those weird purchases you've made. It's the Ryan Spencer Show, Mix 95.1, and you know, think about it. It's like midnight. You're tired. Maybe you've had a couple of the beverages, and TikTok just shows you something that suddenly feels essential to your brain. And Amazon says, look, it arrives tomorrow, and it's Prime Day. That's how you ended up with a waffle maker shaped like Darth Vader. So what's your funniest or most expensive late night online shopping mistake? Something you completely forgot buying until it arrived, or something that seemed genius at 1 a.m, or maybe something where the box showed up and your partner went, okay, you spent how much on this right there? 717-263-8595. Give me those stories. Love getting the text in already. Malik in Hagerstown said, I woke up to an email confirming I'd spent almost

0: $300 on LED lights for my basement. I rent. So yeah, you can't even put them up. That's amazing. Lauren in Martinsburg. I apparently decided at midnight that I was going to start making homemade pasta. I bought the machine, the drying rack, and everything. I've only used it once. I feel like everybody did that with bread makers in COVID. I would love to know how many of y'all bought a bread maker in 2020 and then have just completely stopped using it. Shelly, your story involves a former sister-in-law. Tell me more.
1: My sister-in-law. Well, ex-sister-in-law now.
0: Okay.
1: But she was drunk one night. She decided to go online.
0: Uh-oh.
1: She bought the singing fish. But she didn't just buy one of them.
0: Billy Bass!
1: She bought 20 of them.
0: 20?
1: She started giving them away as presents. And I'm like, well, you're the one who ordered 20 when you were drinking. She's like, yeah, that's never happening again. And she quit drinking the very next day.
0: I love that that was the wake-up call to quit alcohol, was I bought 20 Billy Mouth Basses or whatever they're called. That, I mean, I have one that I think sings the McDonald's Filet-O-Fish song. It's not here somewhere, which means it's somewhere in my parents' closet. And I apologize to them for that right there. What about you there, Hannah?
2: I had a little bit of too many and I got online and ordered a pool.
0: Huh?
2: And landlord came by and said, you can't count that pool due to liability. If somebody jumps in, I'm going to be into drowns. I'm going to be sued. So I ordered a pool when I was drinking, and I knew this. I don't know why I ordered the pool.
0: Right.
2: And I had to take it down within like 3 weeks. And that pool was like $100-something. It was not cheap.
0: So it was $100-some pool. It was definitely one of those like plastic ones that you put up with a bunch of PVC piping. I mean, still very good, very cool situation. At least it was a cool situation while it lasted. That's all that matters. 717-263-8595. Weirdest late night online shopping mistakes. I love seeing these. My favorite, though, so far. Tyler in Waynesboro says, I ordered a life-size cardboard cutout of Danny DeVito after a bachelor party. My wife has made me put it in the garage. You know what? Take the L that you can't have it in the house, but take the W of the fact that you can still just keep it in general, that it's in the garage, because that sounds like you have the coolest garage ever, my dude.
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5: On your way between Hagerstown and Frederick on I-70 eastbound, there is a delay forming now approaching an accident that was just before the exit for Route 17 Myersville, blocking the right lane, the backup beginning near South Mountain to the accident scene. After that, you're good to Frederick, Route 15 north and southbound between Thurmont and Frederick is okay. 270 is getting slow from Route 80 southbound down to the truck scales. Westbound 70, Frederick to Hagerstown, no delays, and then west of 81, I-70 moves well. 81 southbound from Shippensburg into Chambersburg through Greencastle and into Hagerstown, we're in good shape. As you continue south on 81 down toward the Martinsburg area, no problems. 81 southbound into Winchester, once again this morning, very slow from Route 11 and 37 down to the work zone near Route 7. That's traffic, and you're up to date.
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4: Mild but cool start around the region, generally around 54 right now, clear. And then we got sunshine today, warming up to around 75 this afternoon, getting a little breezy through the day. Then Friday staying sunny near 73, and Saturday looking mostly sunny, 75 to 76. So this is basically the most ideal of October weather. 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

Hey, coming up on your three things you need to know. What does a bird and a mysterious thing in a guy's pants on an airplane have in common? We'll get into that coming up after Olivia Rodrigo dropped dead. 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
1: What does a bird and somebody having something mysterious in their pants have in common? We'll get into that coming up on your three things you need to know on the Ryan Smetzer Show on Mix 95.1. Starting out, though, with Disney. Wild transition, I know. A Disney guest decided that riding Epcot's Grand Fiesta Tour apparently wasn't immersive enough, and so he jumped out of the moving boat and into the water while his friends cheered him on. This guy is probably not going to be seen in Disney any longer for the rest of his life. The ride had to be stopped for about 15 minutes. Disney says the stunt was, of course, unsafe and violated park rules. The man and his party were ultimately trespassed from Disney property. And according to the story, the group had also been chugging margaritas beforehand. Look, I love Disney. I enjoy me a margarita from time to time, and I've never done the drinks around the world thing at Epcot, but I do want to at some point because it sounds like a blast, but at no point should those two things combine and go, you know what? I'm getting in the water with the three caballeros. No. Now everybody's vacation is paused because Chad wanted an aquatic side quest. Don't do it. Hey, the world's heaviest Halloween pumpkin is a thing now. British farmer Ian Patton has reportedly broken his own record with a giant pumpkin weighing 2,850.

0: 6 pounds. He named it Bagheera, and it's nearly 38 pounds heavier than the massive pumpkin that he grew last year. Growing this thing apparently required about 6 hours of hands-on care every single day and 130 gallons of water daily. That is not gardening. That is some epic parenting right there. And imagine spending 6 hours every day taking care of a pumpkin. At some point, you're not carving the jack-o'-lantern. The jack-o'-lantern is claiming you as a dependent. That is freaky right there. And hey, authorities at Miami International Airport. This is a crazy story. Recently selected a traveler arriving from Cuba for a secondary inspection. Officers noticed that he seemed a little nervous, and there was an unexplained object in his pants. A pat-down allegedly revealed 10 live birds, 8 yellow-faced grassquits, and 2 blue grosbeaks hidden in his underpants. The passenger had reportedly checked no when asked if he was bringing animals or wildlife into the country. He initially said the birds were for his personal use before invoking his right to remain silent. And I've got so many questions, but unfortunately most of them begin with how and 10 birds. At what point does TSA stop calling that a like mysterious object or bulge or shape and start just calling it an aviary? Because that is disturbing, freaky, scary, and also why? I have so many questions. You can check out that story and so many others over at the trending tab at mix95.com. Those are your three things you need to know.
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2: On I-70 eastbound between Hagerstown and Frederick, there's quite a backup now, approaching an accident right before the exit for Route 17, Myersville, blocking the right lane. The delay begins now near South Mountain State Park. Route 40 as your alternate is also very slow from Beaver Creek over to South Mountain as an alternate. East of all the accident activity heading toward Frederick, no delays. Route 15 is still looking good north and southbound between Thurmont and Frederick. No delays. 270 is very slow from Route 80 southbound down to the truck scales. Westbound 70 is moving well from Frederick to Hagerstown and then west of 81. 70 is no problem for you right now. 81 southbound from Chambersburg into Greencastle through Hagerstown and then down toward Martinsburg into Winchester. No delays. That's traffic and you're up to date.
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Coming up, what I'm loving from the internet today is all about Uber Pet. Yeah, shouldn't you expect a pet to be able to Uber with you on Uber Pet? Well, this guy has a lot to say about it. Coming up after Rihanna, stay on Mix 95.1 Plus, your school bus squad shout out next.

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0: It's School Bus Squad shout out time on the Ryan Smetzer Show on Mix 95.1. Hey, Bus 26, Tuscarora. Hope you have an amazing day at school today. Thank you for listening to the Ryan Smetzer Show on Mix 95.1. Hey, if you want your bus to be on air, well, all you gotta do is fill out that quick little form over there at Mix95.com, and we'll give you a shout out on air if you are listening to the station or the morning show on your ride to school. It's as easy as that. Hey, what I'm loving from the internet today, this is fabulous. TikToker Audrey having a full-on dispute with Uber Pet. She says she'll specifically request Uber Pet because she has a large golden retriever, and sometimes the driver arrives and says, oh no, I don't want a dog in the car. And girl's basically like, why did you sign up for the pet version of Uber then?
1: Hi Uber, I have a bone to pick with you. So half of the time when I call an Uber Pet, yeah, emphasis on Uber Pet,
0: woo,
1: the driver will be like, oh no, I don't want a dog in the car. I didn't know you had a dog. I called an Uber Pet. Uber Pet. Maybe when you signed up for Uber to be a driver and you checked off the thing that said, yeah, I'll drive Uber Pet, you should consider that maybe not every single pet that's gonna get in your car isn't gonna be a little lap dog, okay? My golden retriever is probably better behaved than any of the other dogs that are gonna get in your car. Make sure that your drivers know that they are signed up for Uber Pet.
0: I mean, girl is mad, not gonna lie. But I understand her argument. If I order Uber Pet, sorry, I had to be like her there for a second, and you arrive shocked that I have a pet. Well, that's like working

for Uber Eats and then going, wait, you want me to pick up food? Now, also, I understand somebody seeing a massive dog approaching their backseat and having a brief moment of, oh, well, that's a lot more golden retriever than I had envisioned. But if the dog is well-behaved and the service allows for it, I do think that our girl Audrey here has a point. You cannot opt into Uber Pet. I'm not going to yell again because that hurt me. And then hope that every customer owns a hamster. Come on now, Uber.

we're debating the 5-second rule, this time on an airplane. Thank goodness I did not see this on any of my flights just the other day, but a Delta passenger saw a crew member, a flight attendant, serving food that fell on the floor. So we're

0: Can we make a start?
1: You've heard of the 5-second rule, but have you ever heard of it on flights? It's the Ryan Spencer Show, Mix 95.1, and thank the good Lord, I did not witness this when I was flying around Canada the other day, although, you know, there's still time. I go to Calgary next week, so it could be a very interesting sight to behold if I see a flight attendant serve food that had fallen on the floor. That's what happened with a Delta passenger who posted a dispute with a flight crew after accusing that attendant, of serving food that fell on the floor. Another clip showed a flight attendant holding a notice of violation, essentially an onboard warning for behavior the crew believes might be disruptive. The clips don't establish who started the disagreement or whether the passenger's original food complaint was accurate, but it does raise something more important. Where does the 5-second rule officially stop applying?

0: your own kitchen floor, maybe a sidewalk, eh, but the airport floor, absolutely not. And be truthful, have you ever dropped something and looked around and thought, eh, nobody saw that? 717-263-8595. Kennedy and Greencastle, you've already chimed in. My husband dropped a hot dog at a baseball game, picked it up, and kept eating. Stadium floor. My marriage was put to the test. Yeah, I'm just so curious. Did you kiss him that night? Because that is, I think, the number one question that we all are thinking in that moment right there. Drew in Boonesboro says, if it's dry food in my own house, we're good. Anything wet, immediate funeral. Why? We're thinking dry versus wet food. We sound like cats right now. Monica in Mercersburg, my kid dropped a cookie in the grocery store aisle, had it back in his mouth before I could even react. Yeah, he's a kid. He's not even thinking about that kind of a situation. Elliot, what's your story?
1: So a few years ago, before I had kids, my wife and I were heading to visit our in-laws. Mm-hmm. So we went in and got McDonald's, and I dropped a chicken McNugget on the floor.
0: Oh, no.
1: At that McDonald's underneath the booth in the corner.
0: Yeah.
1: And without thinking, I just grabbed it and I popped it in my mouth.
0: Bro.
1: And you would have thought my wife had just witnessed Armageddon, by the way. She was shocked and disgusted.
0: I mean,
1: but yeah, I ate off McDonald's floor.
0: Dude, my stomach turned a bit whenever I heard that. Like, you were genuinely thinking 5 seconds and we're good, or did your body pick it up before your brain even had time to intervene, man?
1: I honestly, it didn't even register until I was done and I caught my wife looking at me. And then when she told me what I just did, I was a little appalled in myself.
0: Yeah, like when you thought to yourself, I just ate a nugget off of the floor. Like, what in the world did you do?
1: Yes, I sanitized with their Sprite. Yeah, absolutely. I had to take as much drinks as possible, but I kept eating McNuggets.
0: I mean, look, I get it that, hey, that Sprite feels like heaven right there. It totally makes sense, but that's not how this works. Like, Sprite does not equal mouthwash. Also, your own kitchen floor, I can hear an argument, but the floor of a fast food restaurant, yeah, that nugget belongs to the earth now, and if you eat that, I would be considering divorce for sure. What about you there, Nathan in Hagerstown?
2: Worked at a restaurant, and someone had dropped their food, the customer's food, and was like, 5 second rule, pick the whole thing up, put it on, goes, send it out, go, go, go.
0: No.
2: We were really busy, and they didn't want to remake it.
0: Oh.
2: It was a pizza.
0: So nobody said maybe we should remake the pizza that just touched the floor?
2: The whole pizza slid off the little rack thing and landed on the ground. And within like the second, he scooped it back up and goes, we'll just go for it. No one saw that.
0: Oh.
2: We've never heard anything about it.
0: That's brutal. Like, it's basically one of those, like, the public doesn't actually want to know everything that happens behind those kitchen doors situations, basically.
2: Yeah, when you work at a restaurant, you find things that you don't order at a restaurant.
0: Ugh. Suddenly everybody listening just stared suspiciously at the breakfast they brought and brought on the way to work. There are some things we apparently aren't meant to know, and this might be just one of them. 717-263-8595. Your thoughts on the 5 second rule, and have you ever taken advantage of it in the worst possible places? My stomach is still turning over the McDonald's McNugget on the floor thing. And that's no disrespect to McDonald's. I love me a McNugget every now and again with a little gluten pill tossed in there, but like, off the floor of a McDonald's, I know they keep most of those clean nowadays, but it's still, no, I'm good. Hard pass.
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5: On I-70 eastbound between Hagerstown and Fredericksville, extremely slow from South Mountain State Park to the emergency road work after an earlier accident right before the exit Route 17 Myersville. The right lane was closed for quite a while. It's still extremely slow. Route 40, your alternate, is very heavy as you head from Hagerstown toward Myersville. After that, Route 40 improves, so does 70 heading toward Frederick. On Route 15 northbound, it was an accident after Patrick Street before Rosemont Avenue. Pretty slow

0: There, southbound 15 is slow from Rosemont Avenue down to Patrick Street. Westbound 70 looking good from Frederick to Hagerstown and points west. That's traffic, and you're up to date.
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9: Cool, clear Thursday morning, 55. You warm up nicely once the sun gets going. Headed for the mid-70s this afternoon. Breezy developing too. Sunny at about 73 tomorrow. Mostly sunny 76 Saturday. And rain waits until later in the weekend. That's how you do fall. 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
1: What does a bird and somebody having something mysterious in their pants have in common? We'll get into that coming up on your three things you need to know on the Ryan Smetzer Show on Mix 95.1. Starting out, though, with Disney. Wild transition, I know. A Disney guest decided that riding Epcot's Grand Fiesta Tour apparently wasn't immersive enough, and so he jumped out of the moving boat and into the water while his friends cheered him on. This guy is probably not going to be seen in Disney any longer for the rest of his life. The ride had to be stopped for about 15 minutes. Disney says the stunt was, of course, unsafe and violated park rules, and the man and his party were ultimately trespassed from Disney property. And according to the story, the group had also been chugging margaritas beforehand. Look, I love Disney. I enjoy me a margarita from time to time, and I've never done the drinks around the world thing at Epcot, but I do want to at some point because it sounds like a blast. But at no point should those two things combine and go, you know what? I'm getting in the water with the three caballeros. No. Now everybody's vacation is paused because Chad wanted an aquatic side quest. Don't do it. Hey, the world's heaviest Halloween pumpkin is a thing now. British farmer Ian Patton has reportedly broken his own record with a giant pumpkin weighing 2,856 pounds. He named it Bagheera, and it's nearly 38 pounds heavier than the massive pumpkin that he grew last year. Growing this thing apparently required about 6 hours of hands-on care every single day and 130 gallons of water daily. That is not gardening. That is some epic parenting right there. And imagine spending 6 hours every day taking care of a pumpkin. At some point, you're not carving the jack-o'-lantern. The jack-o'-lantern is claiming you as a dependent. That is freaky right there. And hey, authorities at Miami International Airport. This is a crazy story. Recently selected a traveler arriving from Cuba for a secondary inspection. Officers noticed that he seemed a little nervous, and there was an unexplained object in his pants. A pat-down allegedly revealed 10 live birds, 8 yellow-faced grassquits, and 2 blue grosbeaks hidden in his underpants. The passenger had reportedly checked no when asked if he was bringing animals or wildlife into the country. He initially said the birds were for his personal use before invoking his right to remain silent. And I've got so many questions, but unfortunately most of them begin with how and 10 birds. At what point does TSA stop calling that a like mysterious object or bulge or shape and start just calling it an aviary? Because that is disturbing, freaky, scary, and also why? I have so many questions. You can check out that story and so many others over at the trending tab at mix95.com. Those are your three things you need.

0: time to play Ryan Smithers' $1,000 Minute.
1: Got Diane in Hagerstown. Diane, you know the drill. You got your 10 questions, 60 seconds. If you get stumped on any, all you got to do is say pass and we'll skip over those questions. If you can get through all 10, get them all correct in under the 60 seconds, you win. Diane, are you ready for your $1,000?
2: I'm so ready. Yes.
1: I love it. The confidence is fantastic. The I'm so ready is even better.
2: Yes.
1: Sweet. Well, your $1,000 minute starts in 3, 2, and 1. What gemstone is the birthstone for January?
2: Garnet.
1: Spell the word defeat.
2: Pass.
1: What musical term describes playing notes in a short, detached manner? Legato, staccato, or crescendo?
2: Staccato.
1: Which is longer, 4 feet or 1 meter?
2: 1 meter.
1: Who played Batman in Batman Returns?
2: Oh, you would ask me. My husband's going to be furious that I don't get this. Oh, pass.
1: The state capital is Atlanta. What is the state?
2: Georgia.
1: What color turtleneck did Steve Jobs wear every day?
2: Pass.
1: In the U.S., Memorial Day is observed in what month?
2: May.
1: What is the first letter of the alphabet?
2: A.
1: What is the name of the game where players use a buzzer to carefully remove pieces from a patient without touching the edges? And we just hit the minute mark right at the end of those 10 questions.
2: Oh, that one, I didn't get it.
1: That one right there is Operation is the one we were looking for.
2: I was thinking Jenga, and there's no buzzer in Jenga. Okay.
1: I mean, there could be. If you wanted to up the ante in Jenga, you could, of course, add some sound effects to it if you wanted to. I know some people just add elements to Jenga, you know, so who knows? But yeah, Operation, I figured I'd bring about some nostalgia there for you, because I remember that was like one of the first board games I think I got as a gift, and it was the strangest thing in the world. And of course, when like the battery dies, it's just boring, because then you're just removing body parts and bones.
2: But it is so fun when it works. Yeah,
1: that is so true. 100%. By the way, great job on the first one. I would not have gotten the gemstone as the birthstone for January being garnet. I don't know if like either you have a birthday in January or know somebody who has a birthday in January.
2: My sister.
1: I was like, yeah. I figured it was somebody you knew. I was like, that was quick. Yep. Right away. And then of course, number two, we were looking for DEFEAT for spelling the word defeat there. I figured that one was just one where it was just like, man, we're running out of time. And then of course you got staccato there for number three. Number four, surprisingly enough, 4 feet is what we were looking for that one. Number five, are you ready for the Batman and Batman Returns one? Is Michael Keaton is what we were looking for that.
2: Yeah, I'm going to get flack for that for sure.
1: I figured, I was like, let's go ahead and hit that one there. You, of course, got Atlanta, Georgia. The color turtleneck that Steve Jobs wore every day was a black turtleneck that he wore.
2: I was going to say that. Oh, I should have said it.
1: Yeah, it was the standard shirt. I remember growing up and seeing Steve Jobs wearing a black turtleneck, and Simon Cowell always wore a black t-shirt on American Idol. That was like thing. Yep. And then of course you got first letter of the alphabet. And then the final one there, of course, the name of the game where players use that buzzer to remove pieces from the patient. We were looking for Operation, but you've got 1, 2, 3, 4, 5, and 6 correct out of the 10, which is a great start for $1,000 minute. And I think we get you back on and see if we can turn that 6 into a 10 and get you that $1,000.
2: Awesome.
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5: On I-70 eastbound, a bit of a slowdown as you pass the interchange with 81. Doesn't last too long. After that, though, quite a backup that begins near South Mountain State Park down to the exit for Route 17 in Myersville. There was an earlier accident and emergency road work along the right-hand side of the roadway just before exit 42. After that, you're okay into the Frederick area. Northbound on Route 15, you'll find that pretty slow now from Patrick Street up to Rosemont Avenue. And in the other direction, southbound 15, slowing from Rosemont Avenue to Patrick Street. Westbound 70 looks good from

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1: It's School Bus Squad shout out time on the Ryan Smetzer Show on Mix 95.1. Hey, shout out to Bus 26, Tuscarora School District. Yeah, everybody riding that bus. Hope you have a great old morning. Thank you for listening to the Ryan Smetzer Show on Mix 95.1. If you are riding the bus and you're like, I want to get an awesome, awesome, cool, you know, shout out on air because I'm listening, well, get your butt over there to mix95.com or get your parents too and, you know, fill out the nice little quick form over there and join the school bus squad. It's as easy as that. Hey, what I'm loving from the internet today is my girl Audrey here on TikTok, who is very upset with Uber, specifically Uber Pets, because she wanted to have her golden retriever in the backseat of her car for her Uber ride. And there is a specific category on Uber for pets where you can actually go in and say, hey, I have a dog, is that okay? And you pay a little bit extra and bada bing, bada boom, you're able to ride with your dog. Well, that didn't work out for her.
2: Hi, Uber. I have a bone to pick with you. So half of the time when I call an Uber pet, yeah, emphasis on Uber pet, the driver will be like, oh, no, I don't want a dog in the car. I didn't know you had a dog. I called an Uber pet. Uber pet. Maybe when you signed up for Uber to be a driver and you checked off the thing that said, yeah, I'll drive Uber pet, you should consider that maybe not every single pet that's gonna get in your car isn't gonna be a little lap dog, okay? My golden retriever is probably better behaved than any of the other dogs that are gonna get in your car. Make sure that your drivers know that they are signed up for Uber Pet.
1: I mean, girl is not happy. Like, I get it though. If I order Uber Pet and you arrive shocked that I have a pet that's like working for like Uber Eats or DoorDash and somebody messaging me and saying, wait, oh, you wanted me to pick up food. Got you. Like, I do understand, though, if the dog is, like, massive and approaches the backseat and has, like, a brief moment of concern. But if the dog is well-behaved and the service allows it, I do think our girl Audrey here has a great point. You can't opt into Uber Pet and then hope that every customer owns a guinea pig or a hamster or a toy Yorkie. Come on now.

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0: Living Adam, are you responsible? It's the Ryan Spencer Show, Mix 95.1, and 20 farms across the U.S. and Canada have created massive corn mazes that are honoring Dolly Parton, which is nice, with proceeds that are helping to support her imagination library. The designs were planned months before Parton's death in August, which turns them into an unexpected tribute to her legacy, and I totally love that. But because Halloween is now less than a month away, it's also haunted maze and haunted hayride season, which brings us to normal or no. Accidentally hitting a scare actor from a haunted maze or corn maze or field because they startled you. 717-263-8595. Normal. Some people genuinely have a fight or flight reflex. If somebody suddenly jumps 6 inches from your face in darkness, your body might have that reaction before your brain realizes, oops, it's an actor. Or nope, you voluntarily entered a haunted attraction. Their entire job is to scare you. The person under that mask doesn't deserve to get punched because they successfully did the thing that you just paid tickets to them to do. 717-263-8595. Give me your thoughts and let me know if you've actually done this before. Antonio in Hagerstown says, nope, you bought a ticket to be scared. You can't assault Jason because Jason did a good job. That's totally fair. I mean, unless they do something that is stepping over a line, which I've heard those stories before, locally and outside of the area. So I could totally attest to, like, there is a line there, but you're getting scared. You're paying for a scare. Like, I've watched through Field of Screams before. I'm not a huge fan of walking through haunted attractions. You can watch those videos of me walking through those said haunted attractions. I did not swing at anybody. I cried. Morgan in Smithsburg says, I would never intentionally hit somebody, but if you grab me unexpectedly, my arms are moving before my brain gets involved. Yeah, see, that's the thing. That's my limit right there and my line. If you jump at me and scare me, you're cool. It's all good. I'll just scream and cry the same way that I have before. If you jump at me and actually touch me, that's where we have a little bit of a problem. What about you there, Heather?
1: When I was about, I'd say maybe 8 years old, and it was one of those ones you walk around, you know, and they jump out at you, all that fun stuff.
0: Sure.
1: Well, I had my little bucket, and the poor lady jumped out, and she spooked me so bad, I smacked her upside the face with my candy bucket.
0: Oh, no.
1: Well, let's put it this way. She had a bloody nose, so at least we know that was real.
0: You bloodied her nose with a plastic pumpkin full of Snickers bars. That is an occupational hazard right there. I mean, brutal. But also, did you get to keep your candy or did it also go flying? I'm so curious. 717-263-8595. Kelly, you said you kicked Jason?
2: I was at a haunted corn maze. And it was not the greatest because we found out that there was a Jason in there.
0: Okay.
2: And I told them, I was like, look, I can't be around that dude. He freaks me out. I will go into a spaz attack. Okay. Nobody listened to me. I saw the dude in the costume from 10 to 20 feet away from me. I said, I am terrified of you genuinely. If you come near me, it will not be a good experience for you.
0: Yeah.
2: So he disappeared back into the corn and decided he was going to pop out behind me.
0: Right.
2: And I kind of did like the one thing most women do when a man grabs them, they turn around and kick.
0: Oh, no. I mean, look, Jason's been stabbed, set on fire, electrocuted, drowned, sent to space, and now apparently kicked by a woman, most likely where the sun don't shine, at a corn maze. That franchise truly has covered everything. And it's amazing. 717-263-8595. I love that you were just like, to heck with it. I'm going to kick. Also, the fact that you said, I'm terrified of you. Please don't come close to me. Those people are trained whenever you say those things to then come close to you. That's just my take right there. Look, I'm ultimately going nope on this one, but I do understand the involuntary first reaction. Like if someone jumps out of the darkness and your hand flies up, human reflex. But you're going to a haunted corn maze knowing what's inside. You can't spend $25 to have somebody scare you and then go, how dare you scare me? But also, this is another reason you'll rarely catch me inside of one of these things. I'm protecting the actors and mostly myself.
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5: I-70 eastbound, a little bit slow as you pass 81. After that, you're still very slow approaching the exit for Route 17, Myersville. The early morning accident and emergency road work is off the road now, but it's still pretty slow through that stretch. After that, it's going to be under speed through Braddock Heights on your way toward Route 15 and 340. 15 northbound is very slow now from I-70, most of the way up to Rosemont Avenue. Southbound 15 in delays, Liberty Road down to Patrick Street. Westbound 70 moves smoothly from Frederick to Hagerstown, no delays there. And then west of 81, no problems on I-70. East or westbound 81, north and southbound throughout the region should find no delays, no accidents or incidents. That's traffic and you're up to date.
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2: Sunshine started to take over this morning with temps around 56, climbing quickly from there, reaching around 75 this afternoon. Friday stays sunny in the lower 70s. Saturday bringing another mostly sunny day in the mid 70s before some showers become possible overnight into Sunday. So you need the light jacket now, and you'll be carrying it around your waist by lunch. 56 right now, makes 95.1.

Coming up on your three things you need to know, what a bird and mysterious things in a dude's pants on an airplane have in common. 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
2: What does a bird and somebody having something mysterious in their pants have in common? 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Starting out, though, with Disney. Wild transition, I know. A Disney guest decided that riding Epcot's Grand Fiesta Tour apparently wasn't immersive enough, and so he jumped out of the moving boat and into the water while his friends cheered him on. This guy is probably not going to be seen in Disney any longer for the rest of his life. The ride had to be stopped for about 15 minutes. Disney says the stunt was, of course, unsafe and violated park rules, and the man and his party were ultimately trespassed from Disney property. And according to the story, the group had also been chugging margaritas beforehand. Look, I love Disney. I enjoy me a margarita from time to time, and I've never done the drinks around the world thing at Epcot, but I do want to at some point because it sounds like a blast, but at no point should those two things combine and go, you know what? I'm getting in the water with the three caballeros. No. Now everybody's vacation is paused because Chad wanted an aquatic side quest. Don't do it. Hey, the world's heaviest Halloween pumpkin is a thing now. British farmer Ian Patton has reportedly broken his own record with a giant pumpkin weighing 2,856 pounds. He named it Bagheera, and it's nearly 38 pounds heavier than the massive pumpkin that he grew last year. Growing this thing apparently required about 6 hours of hands-on care every single day and 130 gallons of water daily. That is not gardening. That is some epic parenting right there. And imagine spending 6 hours every day taking care of a pumpkin. At some point, you're not carving the jack-o'-lantern. The jack-o'-lantern is claiming you as a dependent. That is freaky right there. And hey, authorities at Miami International Airport, this is a crazy story, recently selected a traveler arriving from Cuba for a secondary inspection. Officers noticed that he seemed a little nervous, and there was an unexplained object in his pants. A pat-down allegedly revealed 10 live birds, 8 yellow-faced grasquits, and 2 blue grosbeaks hidden in his underpants. The passenger had reportedly checked no when asked if he was bringing animals or wildlife into the country. He initially said the birds were for his personal use before invoking his right to remain silent. And I've got so many questions, but unfortunately most of them begin with how and 10 birds. At what point does TSA stop calling that a like mysterious object or bulge or shape and start just calling it an aviary? Because that is disturbing, freaky, scary, and also why? I have so many questions. You can check out that story and so many others over at the trending tab at mix95.com. Those are your three things you need to know.
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3: I-70 eastbound, a little bit slow as you pass 81. And as you continue toward Frederick, you will find a brief slowdown now after Route 17 Myersville. All the earlier activity there cleared up. Just a lingering minor delay. And you slow again as you hit through Braddock Heights on your way toward 340 and Route 40. Route 15 northbound is pretty slow from just after I-70 up to 7th Street, southbound 15, very slow from Liberty Road down to Patrick Street. Westbound 70 from Frederick to Hagerstown, no delays, then west of 81. 70 east and westbound moving well between Hagerstown and Hancock. 81 southbound is looking pretty good from Chambersburg into Greencastle through Hagerstown, and then continuing south down toward Martinsburg and Winchester, no problems. Northbound 81 also in good shape. That's traffic, and you're up to date. Mix 95.1.

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1: Got Diane in Hagerstown. Diane, you know the drill. You got your 10 questions, 60 seconds. If you get stumped on any, all you got to do is say pass and we'll skip over those questions. If you can get through all 10, get them all correct in under the 60 seconds, you win. Diane, are you ready for your $1,000?
2: I'm so ready. Yes.
1: I love it. The confidence is fantastic. The I'm so ready is even better.
2: Yes.
1: Sweet. Well, your $1,000 minute starts in 3, 2, and 1. What gemstone is the birthstone for January?
2: Garnet.
1: Spell the word defeat.
2: Pass.
1: What musical term describes playing notes in a short, detached manner? Legato, staccato, or crescendo?
2: Staccato.
1: Which is longer, 4 feet or 1 meter?
2: 1 meter.
1: Who played

0: mark right at the end of those 10 questions.
1: That one, I didn't get it.
0: That one right there is Operation is the one we were looking for. I figured it would bring
1: I was thinking Jenga, and there's no buzzer in Jenga. Okay.
0: I mean, there could be. If you wanted to, up the ante in Jenga, you could, of course, add some sound effects to it if you wanted to. I know some people just add elements to Jenga, you know, so who knows? But yeah, Operation, I figured I'd bring about some nostalgia there for you, because I remember that was like one of the first board games I think I got as a gift, and it was the strangest thing in the world. And of course, when like the battery dies, it's just boring, because then you're just removing body parts and bones. And
1: but it is so fun when it works. Yeah,
0: that is so true. 100%. By the way, great job on the first one. I would not have gotten the gemstone as the birthstone for January being Garnet. I don't know if like either you have a birthday in January or know somebody who has a birthday in January.
1: My sister.
0: There it is.
1: My sister.
0: I was like, yeah. I figured it was somebody you knew. I was like, that was quick right away. And then, of course, number two, we were looking for DEFEAT for spelling the word defeat there. I figured that one was just one where it was just like, man, we're running out of time. And then, of course, you got staccato there for number three. Number four, surprisingly enough, 4 feet is what we were looking for that one. Number five. Are you ready for the Batman and Batman Returns one? Is Michael Keaton is what we were looking for that.
1: Yeah, I'm going to get flack for that for sure.
0: I figured I was like, let's go ahead and hit that one there. You, of course, got Atlanta, Georgia. The color turtleneck that Steve Jobs wore every day was a black turtleneck that he wore to work every day.
1: I was going to say that. Oh, I should have said it.
0: Yeah, it was the standard shirt. I remember growing up and seeing Steve Jobs wearing a black turtleneck and Simon Cowell always wore a black t-shirt on American Idol. That was like thing. Yep. And then, of course, you got first letter of the alphabet. And then the final one there, of course, the name of the game where players use that buzzer to remove pieces from the patient. We were looking for Operation. But you've got 1, 2, 3, 4, 5, and 6 correct out of the 10, which is a great start for $1,000 Minute. And I think we get you back on and see if we can turn that 6 into a 10 and get you that $1,000.
1: Awesome.
0: Thank you again, Diane, for playing. 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
3: 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Oh. 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
4: Today's high lands around 75, though it'll get a little breezy today. Sunny near 73 tomorrow. Saturday stay mostly sunny around 76. Then Sunday looks much wetter with showers becoming pretty likely. So if you got outdoor fall plans, Thursday through Saturday is your ideal window. Around 60 this morning, Mix 95.1.

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In case you missed that chance to win $1,000 in gas or groceries earlier, we got your next keyword coming up in just a little bit, right before Kelly K takes over here on Mix 95.1.

0: the Ryan Smetzer Show on Mix 95.1 on this fabulous Thursday. A morning feels like a Tuesday for me because it was out on Monday and Tuesday out there in Canada. And also, all of my times are just completely thrown off. I have no idea what time it is right now, even though I know it's the end of my show. That's all that matters to me right now in my brain. But Pacific time zones and Canadian time zones, everything is all thrown out of whack currently. And literally in about 4 days, I'm going to be back in Canada emceeing a conference. So my like jet lag, what is it, circadian rhythm, all of that is just going to be completely thrown off by Halloween. So if I become the spookiest person alive by the end of the month, it's because of my travel schedule over the next couple of days. But hey, let me know what you're getting into today. 717-263-8595. And that's the number you're going to want here in a couple of minutes too, because we have a new keyword coming up for your chance at $1,000 in gas or groceries with our fall fill up right here on Mix 95.1. Have a great Thursday, y'all. 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

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What's the fall, Philip, you say? Well, it's a chance at $1,000 every single day. 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
4: Enjoy the sunshine today, topping out at 81. Back up to 81 tomorrow for your Friday, but some rain rolling in. Down to the 50s overnight Friday, and then 67 with some rain on Saturday. That's your forecast at Mix 95.1, number one for today's best music mix.

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We got to shine the spotlight on someone who's making more of a difference for cancer patients than you might think. It's not a doctor and not a nurse, but he works at the hospital. 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

0: Kelly, Mix 95.1. I saw CBS Evening News profile this story. It's about a guy named John. He's a hospital valet in Buffalo, New York, and he has made such an impression on people that one breast cancer survivor, Kate, credits him with really helping her through her treatment.
1: I mean, he's made an impact, not just me, but so many other people.
2: Just to have a meaningful encounter. That's not hollow.
1: I wanted to do something nice for him.
2: I serve people. That's what I do. And if I don't got nothing else in the world that means anything to anybody, I know I can live in service.
0: It's like his positivity is the first thing that they get to experience when they show up for their treatments. And it's made a big difference. And in fact, when Kate found out that John was saving up to go to a Buffalo Bills game, she got with her coworker.

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3: Another beautiful day today, 81, partly sunny. Some rain rolls in for the weekend start tomorrow. High topping out 81 for your Friday, only 67 for your Saturday. 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

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Maybe you're headed out for a little lunch. Maybe you're going to swing by Taco Bell. Would you run 31 miles while eating Taco Bell? A lot of people did. We'll tell you why coming up.

0: It's Kelly Mix 95.1. The International Taco Bell 50K was held over the weekend in Denver. It's a 31-mile course with some rules. You got to eat a Chalupa Supreme by stop 4 and a Burrito Supreme by stop 8. And if you don't keep it all down, you get disqualified. You're stopping at like a dozen Taco Bell locations along the route. This whole thing was dreamed up by a guy named Dan. He was one of the co-founders. Launched the event in 2018 with just 7 participants, 5 of whom actually finished it.
1: You know, like when you see those cement mixers going down the highway, you know, with like the barrel turning and all that? I imagine like that's what it feels like. If you can finish that, you can finish anything.
0: Yeah, that sounds pretty accurate. They had about 5,400 people who registered. Only 1,200, though, actually showed up on race day.

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2: Enjoy the sunshine today, topping out at 81. Back up to 81 tomorrow for your Friday, but some rain rolling in. Down to the 50s overnight Friday, and then 67 with some rain on Saturday. That's your forecast at Mix 95.1, number one for today's best music mix.

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Is it awkward timing if I talk about the fact that Justin Timberlake is apologizing? Too soon? Okay, I'll tell you why coming up on Mix 95.1. I'll show you.

0: Mix 95.1. So Justin Timberlake is apologizing after this viral video. A creator named Hannah Young, she was joking that Justin would randomly break into beatboxing mid-song during his NSYNC and early solo years, and nobody questioned it. She just kind of said, you know, remember, he did this a lot. And Justin rolls into the comments and said, I don't know how to apologize enough for whatever those ambitions were. Too many boots, too many cats. I hope you can forgive me. But then he said, I can't promise I won't do it again. God help us all.
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6: Another beautiful day today, 81, partly sunny. Some rain rolls in for the weekend, start tomorrow. High topping out 81 for your Friday, only 67 for your Saturday. That's your forecast at Mix 95.1, number one for today.

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0: X95.1. One of my favorite stories so far this year is a highlight of a guy named John, a hospital valet in Buffalo, New York. CBS Evening News actually was shining the spotlight on him because of what a big difference he's making on cancer patients who show up for treatment. One of those is Kate. She really credits him with helping her get through her treatment.
1: I mean, he's made an impact, not just me, but so many other people.
2: Just to have a meaningful encounter, that's not hollow.
1: I wanted to do something nice for him.
2: I serve people. That's what I do. And if I don't got nothing else in the world that means anything to anybody, I know I can live in service.
0: Yeah, he's not just parking cars. He is greeting people with this infectious energy and positivity that these cancer patients need when they're going into these treatments. And when Kate found out that he was saving up to attend a Buffalo Bills game, she got together with her coworkers to arrange this surprise for him, getting him game tickets, field passes, and a signed Josh Allen jersey. I love it. 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
0: Today gets an A+. Tomorrow, we'll get another A+, and Saturday, we're starting out strong. By later in the day on Saturday, there's going to be some rain, and that's going to bring us another rainy day on Sunday. Oh my goodness, this will be like the third or fourth one in a row. And then next week looks like it's going to be another cool fall week.

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0: 75.1, today's best music. My washer's down, and until the part comes in for my washer to be fixed, I'm going to Casey's because my son has a house and a brand new washer and dryer. I mean, when you think about your 20-some-year-old child having ownership of a washer and dryer, I mean, okay, that's major adulting. Anyway, so it's been fun running a couple loads and talking to him and having a good time. I think that's going to help me, or has helped me, actually. I think it's been very beneficial because you know what's going on next weekend.
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3: 81 between Hagerstown and Shippensburg. You should be at speed on the northbound side and on the southbound side. Same thing on 81 between Hagerstown and Martinsburg. No issues there. Now on 70 between Big Pull and Frederick westbound, there's on and off delays from Downsville Pike to 81. 11 from the West Virginia state line to Chambersburg, no crashes. On 9 at speed from Hedgesville to Charlestown. And no issues being reported for 1630 or 316. That's traffic and you're up to date.
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4: I know you had the seat warmers on the way in this morning. Now, a little AC maybe, or a little, definitely a little fresh air on the ride home. How about it? Tomorrow's going to be another nice day, pretty good Friday for you. A little more clouds in the sky, but hey, no big deal. Saturday's another nice day. A little more clouds on Saturday, and then rain clouds on Sunday.
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Boogie, oogie, oogie, jiggle, wiggle, and dance like the roof on fire. 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

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Hey, watch out for those runners on your ride home. 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They look like young, healthy teenagers. Yeah, they're all over, so be careful. Look out for those today. Let's see, what do we got for you? We will definitely check Mix and Go traffic. 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
7: 81 between Hagerstown and Shippensburg. You should be at speed on the northbound side and on the southbound side. Same thing on 81 between Hagerstown and Martinsburg. No issues there. Now on 70 between Big Pull and Frederick westbound, there's on and off delays from Downsville Pike to 81. 11 from the West Virginia state line to Chambersburg, no crashes. On 9 at speed from Hedgesville to Charlestown. And no issues being reported for 1630 or 316. That's traffic and you're up to date.
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the music. We don't intend to, but if we do, there's probably a technical issue. I'm Courtney Fox. It is your ride home. Mix and go traffic looking good right now. But if you're slowed down and you're stopped for some reason, we're going to check that out for you in just about 10 minutes.

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4: On 81 between Hagerstown and Shippensburg, northbound, no issues. Southbound side, though, there's stop-and-go traffic between the airport to Moggins Avenue. 81 between Hagerstown and Martinsburg, good to go there. On 70 from Big Pull to Frederick, no issues on the eastbound side or on the westbound side. Now on 11 from the West Virginia State Line to Chambersburg, no crashes in front of you. On 9 at speed from Hedgesville to Charlestown, and currently it's clear on 1630 and 316. That's traffic, and you're up to date.
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1: Hey, what's going on this weekend? Oh, I hope it's good. I hope it's outside. I hope it's good for you. Line up something fun. Hagerstown, Chambersburg, Williamsport, you're in good shape tomorrow. And again on Saturday, my guys are going to Penn State. They're going to have a good time at the wait up. And then Sunday, we're going to have some rain, which is good because we all need a break.
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Guess the title or guess the first line or something like that. Well, Casey and I were playing it last night. He cleaned up with the 90s. And guess what era I cleaned up with? The 70s.

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6: 81, no problems between Hagerstown and Shippensburg, northbound and southbound. Not to 81 between Hagerstown and Martinsburg. Northbound, you'll find a crash after Halfway Boulevard. It's slow from 70. Now, on 70, between Big Pole and Frederick, westbound, on and off the lays, passing South Mountain. On 11 from the West Virginia state line to Chambersburg, no crashes. On 9, you're good to go from Hedgesville to Charlestown. And it's clear on 1630 and 316. That's traffic and you're up to date.
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3: 81 between Hagerstown and Shippensburg, there's no issues, both northbound and southbound. 81 between Hagerstown and Martinsburg, northbound there is a crash before Halfway Boulevard. Traffic is jammed from Route 11 in Williamsport. Now on 70 between Big Pole and Frederick, westbound on and off the lace between Downsville Pike and 81. On 11 from the West Virginia state line to Chambersburg, no issues. On 9, you're good to go from the Hedgesville to Charlestown. And no delays being reported for 1630 or 316. That's traffic and you're up to date.
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4: Recess outside all week. It's been wonderful, hasn't it? Mm-hmm. And recess again tomorrow can be outdoor. Everyone gets outdoor recess tomorrow with a nice warm afternoon, plenty of sunshine, 65. More clouds on Saturday. That's okay. It's Saturday, right? And then a chance of rain again on Sunday.

X95.1, today's best music, that 5 o'clock keyword. Yep, it's worth a lot. It's worth $1,000 right now. But guess what the word is? It's hug. And isn't hug worth a lot? 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
5: 81 between Hagerstown and Shippensburg, there's no issues, both northbound and southbound. 81 between Hagerstown and Martinsburg, northbound there is a crash before Halfway Boulevard. Traffic is jammed from Route 11 in Williamsport. Now on 70 between Big Pole and Frederick, westbound on and off the lease between Downsville Pike and 81. On 11 from the West Virginia state line to Chambersburg, no issues. On 9, you're good to go from the Hedgesville to Charlestown. And no delays being reported for 1630 or 316. That's traffic, and you're up to date.
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1: Yeah, one of my favorite seasons in Hagerstown is by far fall. It's Ryan Smetzer, and I adore autumn all over this town. 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
1: XYZ with Eric Zachary. Thursday is here.
2: Thursday. Love Thursday.
1: Is there anything that you guys are over, like, the season of?
2: What do you mean?
1: Like, something that's been happening too much in this year for you that you're like,
2: I don't know.
3: Weddings.
1: Mine's weddings.
3: Weddings.
1: Yeah.
3: Weddings.
2: Yeah. Fair enough. Yeah. Fair enough.
1: Jordan contributed to this problem. This isn't any one of my friends' like fault.
3: Right.
1: It's
3: right,
1: just
3: right.
1: The cycle of life that, like, I've had two best friends get married in the same year.
2: Yeah.
1: Multiple other weddings I've had to attend. I have a wedding this weekend with Jordan, not with Jordan, but well, Jordan and I are going to our friend's wedding this weekend.
2: You are going together.
1: Yeah, well, we're not each other's dates.
3: We're not. Yeah, exactly.
1: And then I have a wedding next weekend and then I have another one in 3 weeks.
2: Really?
3: Yeah. Just too many weddings.
1: Whoa. Don't get married, kids. Don't get married.
3: You got to start finding friends that don't believe in love.
1: Okay. Yeah. I tried. I really thought you were a winning bet on
3: damn.
1: That. XYZ with Eric Zachary.

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1: 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I don't know whether to believe this or not, because we get this like once every 3 months, but Rihanna is talking about her music again, surprising.
2: Yes, yeah. So she was on a TikTok live for Fenty the other day.
1: Which I don't know what that means for her career or for that TikTok. Someone's either doing really bad or really good that Rihanna's appearing on a TikTok live.
2: Oh, I see. Well, I wonder if it was one like for, anyway, regardless, they were like, so when are you like releasing new music?
1: Sure, right, doing their due diligence.
2: Yes, and she said this.
1: She was very cryptic. Yeah, she picked up one of her products and said this.
3: Is there 10 products in a vault?
1: She rumples still skin?
3: Then I mystery. Have...
1: Wait for it.
3: At least 17 vaults.
1: 17 full songs.
2: Yeah.
1: That she, well, if, otherwise known as an album, perhaps.
4: That's like 170 songs.
2: Yeah, I think
4: at
2: she
4: least.
2: Was saying, because she's saying that these are the products in a drop, and you know what I mean? Like, I think she's saying that there's like, she has a ton of unreleased music.
1: You think she has 17 albums?
4: Here's the thing.
2: I mean, I think it's she's been lying. 10 years.
4: Yeah. I think she's lying. And even if she does have 100 and 200, however many songs, she's not releasing them.
2: Yeah.
4: So why tease us like this? I'm arguably the biggest Rihanna fan in the room.
1: She likes the trolling aspect
4: and
1: of it.
4: And that's what I'm saying.
1: She's
4: like,
1: just leaning into watching people lose their mind.
4: Right. And I'm losing my mind. Here I am.
1: Not that I think she would show up with anything less than perfection, because I do like Rihanna.
4: Right,
1: Can't really think of a song she's put out that I haven't liked.
4: Right.
2: Yeah.
1: That said, like, you're putting so much pressure, and I think she thinks it's a joke right now, but when you do eventually release something, if that is not 100% perfection, everyone's going to tear you apart.
2: Well, I think that's why I'm not surprised that she would have like a ton of unreleased music, is because I'm sure that, you
1: she's
2: know, over
1: head?
2: The years she's, no, I mean, I think she's probably, you know, recorded with people or like produced stuff. I don't know if it's all finished.
4: Sure,
2: you know what I mean?
4: It's like demos.
2: Like, but I that doesn't surprise me at all. She's been making music for just 30 years.
1: Well, not quite.
4: I mean, a little less than that.
1: Yeah. It's like 2006 was her debut. But anyway.
4: Either way, drop it or not.
1: Drop the music, Rihanna.
4: Yeah, don't say anything.
1: I'm getting tired of talking about this. It's XYZ with Eric Zachary, your XYZ ENT Entertainment Report, all brought to you by Progressive Insurance.
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0: exact same thing, but they are saying that Sydney Sweeney is related to Marilyn Monroe, like she's like her ninth cousin removed.
1: Yeah,
2: such a reach.
1: From like from like the 1600s, they have one common ancestor. Like, sure, right. I don't know.
2: Yeah, when you put that in the headline, people are going to be like, yeah, they were both, you know, icons, blondes. And it's like, no, they're not related. And then I'm related to Genghis Khan.
0: I was going to say, you're probably also related to Marilyn Monroe.
1: Yeah.
2: That's my aunt.
0: Yeah, exactly.

0: See, this is what happens when 23andMe goes away. We get these new websites that are just trying to be too TikTok promote-y with it.
1: Right, yeah.
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0: every Thursday, we like to throw it back. It's not uncommon. Throwback Thursday. Yep. You hear that all the time. But we do it a little different. We put a little twist on it where
1: Tang.
2: Tang.
0: Did you ever drink Tang?
1: I used to love Tang.
2: No, what is Tang? No, just kidding. I know what Tang is, but like, it's still good.
0: It was like a premix. Anyway, think of like pre-workout, but like for kids with sugar. Anyway, three songs. They all came out in the same year. Audrey selects these songs, and we have to figure them out. In terms of what year they were released.
2: So this is a good gear.
0: A
2: good year. Okay. Sorry.
0: Jordan and I go head to head, try to figure it out. Audrey always tries to stump us, usually does because she doesn't always play by the rules. But that said,
2: shots fired.
0: You and
2: throwback.
0: Your car are also playing with us as well. So if you yell loud enough, maybe through osmosis of the radio, I'm going to freak someone out. They're going to think that we can hear them.
1: You can do that?
0: No, it's broadcast is a one-way transmission. Anyway, what year did these three songs come out? XYZ Throwback is coming up next.

0: three songs. They all came out in the same year. We just got to figure out what year that was. So okay. We call it XYZ Throwback. It's all brought to you by Progressive Insurance. Audrey selected the songs.
1: I did. Jordan, I chose them.
0: Good job, Audrey. For you at home. Let's just dive right in. We get a chance to guess after each song. First one to guess correct wins. First song, what year did it come out? Rihanna. We were just talking about her.
2: Yeah, we did.
0: On to Replay.
1: Uh-huh.
0: 2006, lock it in.
2: Whoa.
1: Oh,
2: that's fast.
0: 2006, lock it in.
2: He's sniping this
1: that
2: one.
1: That was fast.
0: I could be wrong. I feel fairly confident only because we were just talking about Rihanna, how long she's been putting music out since.
2: Yeah. Oh, yeah, yeah,
0: I
2: yeah.
0: did the math, and I'm pretty sure 2006
2: is it.
0: It might be.
2: Right?
0: I want to give you more hope, Jordan. Okay. All right. All song right. two, I'm locking in 06. So here's song two. Pussycat Dolls, Don't You?
1: Don't You?
2: Eric, you might have got it.
0: I either got it or I'm 1 year off.
2: Yeah. I'm thinking 05, but I'm going to wait for a third song.
0: One of the Pussycat Dolls was just crying because like everyone on, on the internet was like, y'all can't sing anymore. And she's like, it's so mean. I'm like, y'all can't sell tickets. I don't. All right.
1: The yeah, fact that you I just know. Brought
0: I almost put it in the show today.
2: Well,
0: anyway,
2: it made it.
0: What year did this song come out? Song number three.
2: I'm going 05. Yep.
0: A Lenny God complex. Cock it and pull it. We're going down and around.
2: Yeah. It's over.
1: I wish you would wait it, Eric. I really do.
2: Yeah.
1: Okay.
2: Yeah. Eric, it's done.
1: And with that, the correct answer is 2005.
2: Let's go, Jordan.
0: That was a very clean win, Jordan.
2: Wait, what did you want? This is what you
1: ended. Yeah, because I thought it would be funny. It's like a Rickroll.
2: Nickelback photograph.
0: Oh, I couldn't hear over you guys obnoxiously talking. Got it.
2: Thank you, Audrey.
1: We don't. Funny
0: we don't
1: it
0: play,
1: was.
0: We yeah, don't play Nickelback on the show. No. I would have. I'm not even trying to be like, well, I would have. But if I would have heard Sugar,
1: yeah. No, I know.
2: Yeah, 100%.
1: That is partially why.
0: Very
1: I put
0: good
1: it
0: job,
1: last.
0: Jordan.
2: Thank you, Audrey. You stole my win playing Photograph. Yeah. You ended the win. I feel bad now.
0: I'm glad I couldn't hear it.
1: I had to do something.
0: XYZ Throwback, Rihanna, Pussycat Dolls, Sugar, We're Going Down, and
1: Nickelback, Photograph
0: all came out in 2005. Which is a year that I'd partially like to forget. XYZ Throwback. 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